a Dublin lane one evening, just as the dusk was casting shadows on the sea. And there I met an old man, he cried as I was leaving, "Spare 10 pence, son, for a cup of tea." I was travelling down through Dublin late one Friday. I watched the moon shine ghostly pale through crumbling halls, and children drinking cider along the public highway were scrawling grimy words on grimy walls. Well, now's the time to look around and face the problems in our town. Now's the time to understand the need we've always known. Now's the time to face it. We fight for far-off places, yet we fail to wage a war unwanted home. I was kneeling in a Dublin church one Sunday,

This song is an old Dublin street ballad with a very simple chorus, which is in German. Funny. And it goes, duten deiten duten deiten duten deiten da, duten deiten duten deiten duten deiten da, diddly uten deiten duten deiten duten deiten da, he uten deiten duten deiten diddly deiten da. That is good. It's called A Little Beggar Man, so if you feel like joining in, please do. Oh, well, I am a little beggar man, I'm begging I've been for 3 score or more in the little Isle of Green. Known from the Liffey way down to Killaloo, the name that I go by is Old Johnny Doo. All the trades I go on, the shop begging is the best. When a man is tired, he can sit down to rest. Beg for his supper, there's nothing else to do. Go around the corner with this old rig-a-doo. Tootin' dightin' dootin' dightin' dilly dightin' da. 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Sing! I slept one night in a barnacle of bone. The wedding had been on and on came the dawn. Hole in the roof and the rain coming through. The rats and the mice they were playing peekaboo. Who should awaken but the woman of the house? A wife put an apron and a calico blouse. She began to shiver when I said,

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Skiddly-light and diddly-light, come out, do me do. Must be getting home, it's getting late at night. The fire's all right, so out most the light. 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Then I can go be with you, come out, Johnny do. Hootin' light and diddly-light and da. Hootin' light and diddly-light and da. Hootin' light and diddly-light and da. Hootin' light and diddly-light and da.

I took this fair maid by the lily white hand. On a green mossy bank we sat down. I gave her a kiss on her sweet rosy lips. A tree's

the tavern one night we were sitting. I'm sure 'twas the last week of March. From our drinks we were cautiously sipping to ensure that our throats didn't parch. We played music both lively and decent to bolster our spirits and hopes, while we gazed at the females adjacent and remarked on their curves and their slopes. Till this gent wandered into our session and decided to join in the tunes. Without waiting to ask our permission, he took out a large pair of soup spoons. Our teeth in short time we were gritting as he shook and he rattled his ties, and the company's eardrums were splitting with his ugly mechanical noise. Hopping spoons off our heads to provoke us, he continued the music to kill. Whether hornpipes, slow airs or polkas, they all sounded like pneumatic drills. Then he asked could we play any faster, as his talent he wished to display, with a grin on the face of the bastard, like the cat as she teases her prey. Our feelings by now were quite bloody, and politely we asked him to quit. We suggested a part of his body where those spoons could conveniently fit. This monster we pestered and hounded, we implored him with curses and tears, but in vain our appeals they resounded in the desert between his two ears. When I went out the back on the mission, he arrived as I finished my leak. He says, "This is a mighty fine session. I think I'll come here every week." When I heard this with rage, I was leaping, and no more of this torture I'd take. I looked round for a suitable weapon to silence this damn rattlesnake. Outside towards the yard I did sally to find something to vent.

With furious cries, my dear man, your last spoon you have handled, say your prayers and await your demise. With the bike I assailed my tormentor, as I swung in a frenzy of hate, till his bones and his skull were in splinters, and his health in a very poor state. And when I was no longer able, I forestalled any last-minute hitch by removing the gear-changing cable and strangling the son of a bitch. At the end of my onslaught ferocious, I stood back and surveyed the scene. The state of the place was atrocious, full of fragments of man and machine. At the spoons player's remains I was staring. His condition was surely no joke, for his nose was clogged up with ball bearings, and his left eye was pierced by a spoke. At the sight I was feeling quite squeamish, so I washed up and went back inside. Then I drank a half gallon of Beamish, for my throat in the struggle had dried. Unpolluted by cutlery's clatter, the music was pleasant and sweet. For the rest of the night nothing mattered but the tunes and the tapping of feet. At an inquest the following September, the coroner said, I conclude, the deceased by himself was dismembered, as no sign could be found of a feud. For the evidence shows that the fact is, as reported to me by the guards, he indulged in the foolhardy practice of trick-cycling in public house yards. So if you're desperately keen on percussion, and to join in the tunes you can't wait, be you Irishman, German or Russian, take a lesson from his awful fate. If your spoons are the best silver-plated or the humblest of cheap stainless steel, when you play them abroad you'll be hated, so just use them for eating your meals.

0: Now, our next artist is a very shy, retiring man. He comes from that very place called the Cliffs of Moher. Well, this man comes from Doolin, and he's a brother. He's one of the brothers of a whole lot of brothers of famous musicians, right? He's coming out now. His name is Michael Russell. Michael!
1: I'd play a jig this time, so it's a different time, and with the name of the jig, it'd be something like, when we reached up to Cashel, we called for a quart of ale, corked and couple, August the Gawkins fair. Shed Urchilum, Fandlum, Gorolham, we'd brain, and while we were there, the pair went off on the train. You understand me?

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Like whispered love in symphony, you lift me up beyond the light. Two hearts, one rhythm synchronized like fire and

Well, starting this week with a band who did one of my favourite albums of last year, a Finnish surf outfit, Marianne Hawkins. That's a track called Lucky Bubble, previously unreleased, and it's going to be on an upcoming compilation called Ways Won't Lie / Rumble. That's going to be on Spark Records, as was last year's Helsinki Surf City album. I'm Wayne Elliott. Welcome to Pulse Beat.

And that was Citizen with Visiting My Brain, which is on Halcyon Blues, the LP they released last week. And before that, two more upcoming releases. The first of which was Ty Segall with Black Paint. That's going to be on the album Chrome. That'll be with us on August the 28th. And that was followed by Manchester band Aerial Salad and Survive If I Let You. And that's from their third album, Ideal World, which Ven Records are releasing in November. Right, one of this week's new songs now, and this is from upcoming compilation. I'll tell you more about that later, but basically it's an Ice Out benefit comp. But this is Kathleen Hanna, Money Mark and Ad Rock doing a Justin Bieber cover. The song is Let Me Love You.

0: Nina Winderlind with Four Mothers, that's from Wild Lover, a debut album, and that was released this week. Preceding it, as I said, it was Kathleen Hanna, Money Mark and Ad Rock doing Let Me Love You, and that's from their upcoming Benefit album, Contra Ice Volume 1, Ice Out. And that's also features Tom Morello, Jello Biafra, Fishbone, amongst many others, and there's going to be a massive launch event, I think they're calling it, on October the 3rd, that's in Los Angeles, and there's going to be a day of performances and DJs and whatnot to launch that initiative. So I get to play one of my favourite reggae tracks now, because there's a 50th anniversary of Dillinger's Stepping Out of Babylon, which has come out courtesy of Charlie Records this week. And I mean, I've loved this song for ages. I think it's on the B-side of his best-known track, which was called Cocaine. But this is brilliant. This is Ragnam Paiser.
1: My father's name was Elijah, and my name is Ragnam Paiser.

And over this week's new releases, that was Sweeping Promises with Rapture Ore. You can find that on New Sire Romanticize, which Sub Pop Records have put out. And that's preceded by Prisoner, a French band that featured on last week's show as well. Their self-titled debut LP is out now. And that track was Ton History in Nessa Par Mon History, which is probably absolutely terrible pronunciation, but I never was any good at French at school. And that set of three did start with a classic from Dillinger and Ragnan Paiser from his 1976 LP Stepping Out of Babylon, which has just had a 50th anniversary reissue. There's a lot of great reggae albums getting 50th anniversary issues at the minute, so I might try and dig another one or two out for you on upcoming shows. Right, next I'm playing another classic for you, but sadly it's because Gary Dwyer has passed away, age 66. He had quite a long battle with leukemia, but he's best known as drummer for the Teardrop Explodes. In fact, actually started playing drums specifically to join that band when he was invited to by Julian Cope when he was putting it together in the late 70s in Liverpool. I mean, he also played on Julian's first solo album, and he was in Terry Hall's band Colourfield, but he'll always be best remembered for his time in Teardrop Explodes. And I'm going to play one of their early classics now. This is Bouncing Babies.

0: right.
1: Where there's smoke, there's fire, you know.
2: And that was Sparta with Mouth Breathe, which you can find on latest album, Cut a Silhouette. I'm Wayne Elliott. You are listening to Pulse Beat, which this week is coming from deep within the Yorkshire Dales, as I'm away on holiday, 9 miles to the nearest shop, but fortunately there is a good Wi-Fi signal, so I am able to bring this to you. And this next track is, I was delighted when I came across this, because I absolutely love this sort of style. And it's a band from Philadelphia, and they're called Mopar Stars. And they've just put out their debut album, which is called Official Researchers of the NJ Devil. And this is fabulous. This is Tears Don't Fall from Government Eyes.

And Mopar Stars were followed by two bands who are currently touring Europe together. First of them were Toronto outfit Wine Lips with If You Don't Know, and that was followed by the Boo Jams and Scott Pilgrim. The Wine Lips tracks on the LP TV Dinner, which is out on August 28th, and the Boo Jams is a new 7-inch single. And they both play together at the Dome in London on the 6th of September and then Margate on the 8th. Right, four in a row to finish up, and another debut album by a Philadelphia outfit now. They're called Mesh, the LP's No Fun At All, and this is Hold On To.

So from the top, we had Mesh We Hold On To, followed by Get Down Services and Probiotic. That's on their new LP, Massive Champion, which is out this week. And then a Chicago outfit, Daddy's Boy, with Polite. You can find that on Four Hombres, which is on Drunken Sailor Records. And finishing up with another Philadelphia artist, Mallory Hawk. Her debut LP, Chinook's, out this week. And that track was Danger. And that brings me to the final song of the show. So thanks for tuning in. Hope you'll join me again same time, same place next week. And to play us out, this is brand new from Melbourne outfit Loose Lips. It's a 7-inch single. You can order it via Drunken Sailor Records. It's called Remember We Love You. Goodbye.

Hello and welcome to the Lion's Den. I'm Steve Thomas Green and we began today with a track from today's featured album, which is the new 2CD compilation Reggae in the Sun that's just been released by Cherry Red Records. And the track I played was Ken Booth and its brilliant cover of No Woman No Cry. Revolution Time is a new single by Elastica Dub. It features Gabriel Blue. It's out this week, and then we're going to head back to last year for Dubbing Sun with Caveman Dub, and together they recorded Reveal the Lion, and that features Blackout J.A.

We're going to head back to the 80s now for another song from the Reggae in the Sun compilation. I think most people will know this one. It's Arrow. I've got the 7-inch mix of Hot, Hot, Hot.

That was the Equators and Bed of Roses. Now, I saw a post on Facebook, I think it was last week, saying it was 45 years since they released the album Hot. I could not track that down online, so instead I played Bed of Roses from 2017. Now, following a career shaped by the fusion of African and Caribbean influences, Kofi Black's returns with No Gang War, a new single that delivers a powerful message of social awareness through reggae and Afro dancehall. After that, it'll be Narman and his single Coco Water, which was written in 2022, and it's produced by Fat Bat.

We're going to go old school now. The first track is again from the Reggae in the Sun compilation. It'll be Laurel Aitken and Rudy Got Married. Then it's Dandy Livingston with Rudy, A Message to

It's time for a couple of very good cover versions. Again, this one's from the Reggae in the Sun compilation. It's the last track from the album today. It's going to be Teddy Brown and the Discolettes. I'd never heard of them before. And it's a Caribbean-flavoured cover of Let's Spend the Night Together, which is originally by the Rolling Stones. Then it's going to be Rude Boy and a cover of Super Styling featuring Cardi Tivali.

Look, an end today show with two songs, and they were only recorded 3 years apart. I think one was 78, one was 81. But they sound completely different in every way. So first up from 78 is Jimmy Cliff with Wanted Man, and then from 81 I've got Black Uhuru with Journey. Many thanks for listening.

lights out, then there's lockup. Masterpieces serving maximum sentences. It's their own fault for being timeless. There's a price to pay and a consequence.

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That's what's ethical to be for. And not only that, the younger adults are more likely than the older

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That's what ethics are for. And not only that, the younger adults are more likely than the older

0: Thank you. 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Now, we are here this evening, if you will just hold with me for a moment, please. We are here to entertain you and to do the best we can to make you forget your troubles for 1 hour, 1 half hour, or something like that. So, I'm going to bring out the baby son now, my youngest, Zonon, on the stage, George. And he's a very shy young fellow. He's only small. So I'm going to call him out for to play a tune with me.
1: George!
0: And maybe if you're very nice to him, he might sing a song later on, okay?

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And we... 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

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When we will all be civilized, neat and clean, and well advised. 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And whack for the diddle.